I love Paris in the springtime. I love Paris in the fall. I love Paris in the winter when it drizzles. I love Paris in the summer when it sizzles.

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She throws those come hither glances at every Tom, Dick, and Joe, when offered some liquid refreshment.

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I sat down by a waterfall and felt the coolness of its spray. And then it seemed I heard the voice of my father softly say, "My darling, your daddy's with you, though you seem to be alone. But I've been near you every moment since God took me from our home. There's so much I've wanted to tell you, so much you need to learn, that I've been granted these few moments to express my deep concern. The whole world is at your feet now, the road of life's about to begin. But you've got to be so careful or it'll take you to trouble and sin. The words I speak will start your life with wise and solid teaching, and they aren't meant to sound like I intend to do some preaching. Listen to your mother. Her wisdom is a crutch on which to lean, and remember it wasn't long ago that she was just 16. Don't take up drinking and smoking, though your friends may call you square. For you're too sweet and lovely, and besides, it won't get you anywhere. Stay away from rowdy girlfriends. If you have money, they'll be true. But should your luck run down and out, they would turn their backs on you. Have fun and keep yourself busy. Go on dates and have a ball. But when it comes to love and petting, be the best girl of them all. Save yourself for your husband, for your children and God's grace, and you'll be loved and respected by the whole human race. But remember this, my darling, if you should make a big mistake, if you should fall into temptation and with shameful eyes you wake, remember you're not the first one, there's thousands every day. But tell no one, with one exception, your mother, and then pray. She may scold and reprimand you and with tearful eyes be hurt, but she'll not ruin your reputation or spread your name with dirt. Then pray to God for strength and courage to face the months ahead, for there will come the times that you will wish that you were dead. Be honest and kind to your neighbors, be loyal, understanding, and true. But also be wise and aware that some will take advantage of you. Get as much education as possible, then settle down and faithfully plan a life of good, honest living with a hard-working, God-fearing man. Well, I must leave you now, my darling, but have no fear, for you see, someone much bigger and better is watching over you here with me. He gave his son to save you, so there's love for you all around. Pray to him always for guidance and your life with good grace.

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I said, you mighty little boy to be a-working that way. He said, I like it, with a big wide grin. 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

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Each and every state. The sheriff say, is you Guitar Watson? 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I say, yes, sir, brother sheriff. And that's your

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And everybody knew you didn't give no lip to Big John.

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And if you spoke at all, you just said hi to Big John. Somebody said he came from New Orleans, where he got in a fight over a Cajun queen, and a crashing blow from a huge right hand sent a Louisiana fella to the promised land.

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Now there's only one left down there to save Big John. With Jackson timbers they started back down. 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And the smoke and gas belched out of that mine. 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

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Carson Robinson and the Mississippi Blue.

He introduced me to Wiley Post, and he showed me the Hall of Fame with all the gold guitars and fiddles hanging on the wall. Then he said, Tex, step over this way. 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

Then I ask him who else he expected within the next, say, 100 years. He handed me a large book covered with stardust. Will called it the Big Tally Book. In it were many names, and each name was branded in pure gold. I began to read some of them as I turned the pages. Red Foley, Ernest Tubb, Gene Autry, Roy Acuff, Eddie Arnold, Tennessee Ernie, Eddie Dean, Andy Griffith, Roy Rogers, Tex Ritter. Tex Ritter. Oh, well, that's when I woke up. And I'm sorry I did, because

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1: Topsy, part 2.

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I'll spin that sometime in the very near future. What a band they are, one of Scotland's finest, Vintage Explosion. Check them out. And from their fabulous 2023 album, Having Such a Good Time, Stupid Heart. And as usual, underway with something just a bit newer.

Yes, the band are out of Finland. That's Million Dollar Tones, and a song written by Lou Adler and Herb Albert. Deanna Baby from the album That's Right on Blue Light Records. It came out in 2019. Recorded first back in 1958 by the great Johnny Guitar Watson. Throw this thing together? I don't think so.

Yes, Garcia with the Golden Grooves, welcome along. What a fabulous recording. 1959 on the Class record label. The great Johnny Guitar Watson with The Bear. Right, 1963 is where we head next.

0: American country music, songwriter, singer. He was an actor as well, Ed Bruce, with his own song. 1963 was the year it came out originally on the Wand record label. See the Big Man Cry. The big hit version of that song, well, that was recorded in 1965 by country singer Charlie Louvin. And Ed's original, unfortunately, barely dented the Billboard pop chart. Just goes to show there's no justice in the world, is there?
1: Reviving those lost and forgotten 45s. It's Gus's Golden Grooves.
0: Yes, Gus's Golden Grooves, the lost, the forgotten, the underplayed, the rarely played rock and roll era gold. And we'll have two from the ladies.
2: I always lose the boy I love. My life is awful gray. So I asked my dad what to do.

0: fabulous stuff. That is soul, rhythm and blues, jazz, bop and pop singer Gloria Lynn with her reworking of an old Ray Charles original. She retitled the song This Little Boy of Mine. It was released on the Everest record label back in 1961. Before that, a group I can tell you very little about, other than it was Erlene and her girlfriends, the first of what looks like two 45s they released. And the first B-side on Golden Grooves this week, on Old Town from 1963. The track I played was My Dada Say. That was the B-side of the release, A Guy Is A Guy. Yes, it's Gus with the Golden Grooves.
1: Playing the lost and forgotten rock and roll era 45s. You'll not hear played anywhere else. It's Gus's Golden Grooves.
0: Right, on the show this week, as usual, we've got picks from Tony, Frank and indeed Doug. They've all chimed in with songs they want me to play. So they're coming up. We've got the brand new single release from the Kerr Donnelly Band. That's well worth hanging around for. We've got, as ever, B-sides, album tracks, the usual mix of great lost and forgotten, rarely if ever played on the radio these days, songs that really deserve another chance to be heard. They're all from the rock and roll era. We do like our double plays as well.

Yes, the first of several double plays this week on Golden Grooves. Two there from Warner Mack, an American country music singer and a songwriter. Two Decca label B-sides for you. That was Is It Wrong for Loving You? Before that, Falling in Love. Yes, Gus here with the Golden Grooves. We're back after our holidays, so we should be suitably refreshed, shouldn't we, really? But it's amazing what can happen in a week. Anyway, welcome along to Gus's Golden Grooves, the sort of stuff that, well, you'll struggle to hear played on the radio elsewhere these days. Stuff like this.

0: Yes, of course, much more to Bob Lumen than Let's Think About Living. That was a 1959 Warner Brothers 45 called Dreamy Doll. What a rock and roll voice Bob had. Right, the first of our contributions on the show this week is Doug. He listens in from across the big pond. He's furnished me with an ever-increasing list of songs that he'd like me to feature on the show. We've got a few lined up for you, Doug, this week, starting with this featured 45. So we've got two plays coming up now from the Five Satins.
1: 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It's Gus's Golden Grooves.

45. Well, the origins of the Five Suttons lie in a group called the Scarlets, who came from New Haven, Connecticut. They were a doo-wop group led by the lead singer, Fred Parris. Now, the Scarlets were formed in 1953 while Fred was still in high school, and the group had a local hit with a song called Dear One. Fred went on to found the Five Suttons. They were formed in New Haven, Connecticut. And, of course, the group are best known for the doo-wop classic In the Still of the Night. That was a 1960 Cub 45 that I played for you. Doug suggested it. A Beggar Without a Dream was the A side, and the flip side before that, These Foolish Things. That's a featured 45. It's actually the first of two featured 45s on the show this week. Now, Doug does like a bit of surf.

Well, that was a bit good, was it not? A short-lived California surf band originally known as The Rangers. They changed their name in 1964 when ex-Beach Boy manager and record producer Murray Wilson became their manager. They changed their name then to The Sunrays. But there as The Rangers, and suggested by Doug, thanks for that, Doug, Justine on the Challenge record label from 1964. Before that, very much in the surf mode as well, it was The Riptides from the Mondo Hollywood album released on Tower Records in 1967, last wave of the day.

starting to work our way through a list of songs that Doug has put my way. Thank you for those, Doug. And it's all styles, that's why they fit perfectly on Golden Grooves. A singer there called Jan Rado. Janice Rado with the sequins on the 45. And that was a 1960 Edsel 45, I'm Coming Home. We'll round off Doug's suggestions this week with a well-known song.

Yes, rounding off the songs suggested this week from Doug. Thank you for those, Doug. Superb. That's never been played on Golden Grooves before. Thanks for putting that one my way. Yes, a much recorded song and a well-known song. Yes, sir, That's My Baby. That version was by Hale and the Hushabys, who I can tell you absolutely nothing about. I reckon they released two 45s in the 60s. That was one of them on the Reprise record label. It came out in 1964. More of Doug's suggestions next week. In the second hour this week of Golden Grooves, we've got song suggestions from Frank and Tony.

0: Yes, fabulous doo-wop there from a group called The Values, a 1963 Invicta V-side, That's the Way.
1: You're listening to Gus's Golden Grooves.
0: Right, he was well known for the songs The Auctioneer and Walk On By, but there was much more to Leroy Van Dyke than that.

0: Talk beat.
1: Yes, the auctioneer himself. Gotta love stuff like that, don't you? Leroy Van Dyke, Honky Tonk Song, released on Dot in 1957. If you've just tuned in, welcome along, Gus with the Golden Grooves. We're back after our holiday break. We're all refreshed, raring to go. Hope you're enjoying the songs in this week's show. Now, this 45 came out originally in 1958. Another B-side for you this week. It was resurrected in 2018 by LA rocker Marcel Riesco. I'm going to play you the original version, a song written by Melvin Ensley. This is the Morgan Twins with Let's Get Going.

Yes, the B-side of the RCA Victor 45 from 1958, the Morgan Twins with Let's Get Going. The classic TV hop was on the other side of that one. Right, do you remember Bobby Day? Do you remember Rockin' Robin? Well, if you do, Bobby was in this group before he went solo.

More classic lost and forgotten golden grooves, the Hollywood Flames, a recording made in 1957. Ooh, baby, ooh. Now, the Hollywood Flames were formed as the Flames way back in 1948. They were also known as the Four Flames, the Hollywood Four Flames, the Jets, the Ebb Tides, and the Satellites during their various incarnations. And as I mentioned at the start of that song, Bobby Day was a member of that group, and Bobby would, of course, go on to have the massive hit in 1958, Rockin' Robin. Right, look at the time. We'll head up to the top of the

and tell me where has the time gone. Well, that hour has just flown by into the second hour this week of Golden Grooves. That was Patti Lace and the Petticoats, a 1963 Cap 45, Sneaky Sue. Have I got some good Golden Grooves for you this hour?

Another songwriter and performer, this time it was Lou Giordano, and he also went on to record under the name Lou Jordan. That was in 1959. Brunswick 45, Stay Close to Me. We'll stay in 1959. What a fabulous recording to stick on the B-side. Here come the Dream Girls.

Yes, the Dreamgirls were from Detroit, Michigan. And that was a Twiddle label 1959 B-side, Don't Break My Heart. It would also be released on the B-side of a big top 45 in 1960. Now, I've got to say, I do source my information from two different well-respected websites. And very often, they're listed as the A-side on one site and the B-side on another. So what I tend to do is be consistent and just use one particular site. So if you say, no, Gus, that was the A-side, well, you're probably right, but you might also be wrong.

was the original world one. That's Johnny O'Keefe, who almost single-handedly established the Australian recording industry. Johnny won over a very cynical recording company, radio stations, and indeed the Australian record-buying public. Now, during Johnny's career, he scored an amazing 29 top 40 hits down under and fought long and hard to promote Australian talent to ensure that Australian artists were afforded the opportunity to record. Yes, he recorded the song Wild One. I guess he's best known for that, 45. And he died tragically young. The late, great Johnny O'Keefe there with a 1960 Lee Gordon B-side, Don't You Know Pretty Baby. Speaking about pretty, here's one of the rock and roll pretty boys, Ricky Nelson, from the album For You, a legend in my time.

song in my book, the late, great Ricky Nelson from the album For You, released on Decca in 1963. A legend in my time, Ricky's version of that classic song. And on to this singer-songwriter who we sadly lost a couple of years ago. He was best remembered for the song How Will It End? Yes, it's Barry Darvell. Now, this song that I'm about to play for you, released on the World Artist Record label in 1965, has been given 3 votes out of 10 by someone on 45 Cat. I reckon it's better than that. What do you think?

0: I reckon that's better than 3 out of 10. What do you think? Barry Darvell, what a fabulous voice he had. The late Barry Darvell with Where Is the Love for Me? World Artists, 1965. And on to this American singer, musician. He was a writer and an actor, and he produced as well. This was Judd Hamilton's debut 45 on Bolton Records in 1963.
1: Get in touch with that sundown fellow as he tiptoes.

0: Yes, Judd Hamilton's debut 45 on Dalton Records, 1963. That was Dream.
1: Lost, forgotten, underplayed, rarely played.
2: 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Rarely played.
1: You must be listening to Gus's Golden Grooves.
0: Yes, that's us. Now, a few months ago, we did a surf special. And if you do want to check out that show, head over to Mixcloud. You can subscribe to my channel there. It's dead easy to find. It's Golden Grooves. It's totally free. And you'll find every single show that I've ever done there. And the surf special that we did a couple of months ago went down very well. It was well received. We're going to do another one. Here's a surf song we didn't fit into that show.

Yes, two female singers very much linked to the surf beat. And that was Annette Funicello there with the Afterbeats and a Buena Vista 1959-45 first name initial. And before that, from the album Beach Blanket Bingo, released on the Capitol record label 1965 for Donna Lauren with Fly Boy. And as I said, if you want to check out my surf special, it's on Mixcloud. 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

An American instrumental rock and roll band formed in 1957. That was The Revels with Church Key, released 1960 on the Impact record label. Gus with the Golden Grooves.

0: Yes, another one of those singers who seems to have only released 145 in his entire career. That was David Hamber, 1963. It came out on London. And 1 minute, 48 seconds of I Found Carol. Yes, you're listening to Gus with The Golden Grooves, The Lost, The Forgotten, The Underplayed, The Rarely Played Rock and Roll Era Gold. Now, what's next?
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0: And as usual, Frank's come up with two beauties.

0: Yes, Frank's suggestions for this week's show, there they were. Well, not quite. He did ask for the dubs, but not that one. That was Such Loving, a B-side on Gone from 1957. Frank's actual song pick was A Wonderful Night for Love, but I don't have it. So I went for another Golden Grooves favourite, and that, of course, was the B-side of the dubs' big hit, Could This Be Magic? Before that, Frank's first pick was a Golden Grooves favourite, Del Ashley. Now, you might be thinking to yourself, I've no idea who Del Ashley is. Well, you do know. It's an alias of David Gates. And a big thanks to Frank again for those choices. More of Frank's picks coming up in next week's show. Right now,
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0: And thanks to Tony for his picks on the show this week, starting with Jerry Lee Lewis and his Pumping Piano, a B-side on Sun from 61 called Bonnie. And that was Donna Dameron with Big Love, another B-side, this time released on the Dart record label in 1959. That song, Big Love, was written by J.P. Richardson, a.k.a. the Big Bopper, and his vocals are also uncredited on that 45. It was actually recorded on the 21st of December 1958 in Houston, Texas. It was due for release mid-February 1959, but by that time, J.P. Richardson, a.k.a. the Big Bopper, had sadly perished in the tragic plane crash of the 3rd of February 1959. And Dart Records decided after some contemplation to release it in memory of the Big Bopper. So thanks for picking that one this week, Tony. Right, bang up to date now with Kerr and the Boys.
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there's something just a bit different from Paul Evans. 1959 on ATCO, that was At My Party. And before that, something just a bit different from Johnny Crawford, not often played on the radio. Adele 545 from 1964, it was Sandy. Now, as we head up towards the top of the hour, go on, tell me, how did this only peak at number 114 on Billboard back in 1962? I tell you what, there is just no justice in the world.

And like many of the fabulous doo-wop groups of the time, the Chimes came from Brooklyn, and there, with something a bit different, their big hit, of course, was Once in a While. That was a 1961 Tag 45 release by the Chimes, Let's Fall in Love. Before that, a song that peaked, yes, at 114 on Billboard back in 1962. It should have went much higher, in my humble opinion. The great Gene Chandler on VJ from 62 with Tear for Tear. Just about out of time this week. Let's head up to time like this.

guests up to time this week. That was Jimmy Isle with Billy Boy on Everest from 1959. It was retitled Charming Billy and recorded by Johnny Preston. That's probably the version you know best. And before that, Dan Rogers on Era from 1964, a great lost teener. I'll be lost without you. Yes, I'll be lost without you until next week, because that is it for us. We've worked our way through yet another stack of great lost, forgotten, underplayed, rarely played musical relics, mostly from the rock and roll era. We'll do it all again this time next week. Full details, you'll get everything on our Facebook page, including today's track list. Just head over to Facebook and search for Gus's Golden Grooves. Until next time, we're going to go out with a double play. It's our second featured 45, as promised today, from Louisville, Kentucky group The Monarchs. And as I understand it, they're still an oldies band performing today. Until next time, bye-bye.